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0: Why?
1: I just don't know. I just love the radio. It just has so much

0: crazy after all these years that some people still don't know who Justin Bieber is. It's 106.1 Kiss FM, but Dwight Schrute from The Office, still a little confused.
1: Who is Justice Bieber? It's a crime-fighting beaver.

0: And for adults with type 2 diabetes and known heart disease, Jardiance can lower the risk of cardiovascular death too. 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
1: Yes, it is. 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

0: Two songs left in this countdown, but it's time to get you tickets for the one and only Niall Horan. Literally just announced this new tour this morning. And thank God, DFW was on the list. Fort Worth, to be exact, Dickies Arena in about a year. So you got some time here, but hey, you know, Directioners, Niall Horan fans, things gonna sell out instantly. So how about I just get you the first two seats free in right now? So if you want to win Niall Horan tickets, dial this number and be caller 20. Good luck.
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1: Yes, most requested in North Texas tonight. And Pamela sent in a vote for it. 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
1: Pamela, we love you too, and we're going to play that new Religion. 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

I honestly don't know which will go harder. And look, the Cowboy game isn't even at home, but the first Sunday night football game of the year, the World Cup, or when these guys are at AT&T. Swear.

0: 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Whenever you call in, too, give me your request. What's your name, bro? Where are you at?
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0: Corey, what can I play for you, bro?
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0: Yes, sir. Yeah.

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3: Happy Monday. How was it, friends? I feel like we should have had a three-day weekend. Mother's Day is worthy of a three-day weekend. It's Angelina on the new hit list. Let's hang out, discover some new music, kicking it off with my girl Sienna Spyro, Die on This Hill.

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What's up? It's Angelina. The new hit list. I love that Alex Warren is just kind of becoming the poster child of what a husband should be. This one's Fever Dream.

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I need to see Bruno. He's like, romantic tour has been all over my For You page. I have FOMO. 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
0: Is he, though? 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
1: Sienna Spiro, Die on This Hill. Got me.

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0: Man, we spent some time with Matt's wife, Jessica, in Jamaica.
2: So nice. What? Mm-hmm.
0: And they're such a great couple when they're together. But then when Matt's here, he just does everything he can to ruin the relationship.
3: Yeah. No.
0: Well, Mother's Day is coming up. And so you would think, I mean, this is the mother of his three children.
3: Yes.
0: That he would be there for her and celebrate her. But instead, he's going to go coach a baseball game.
3: Yeah, because I've committed to coach this team.
1: That's true. You committed to your wife, too.
3: Ooh. Yeah, but recently I committed to this baseball team. Yeah. So I coach my oldest son's junior's little league team, 13 and 14-year-olds. And we're at the time where it's the end of the year tournament. And we have a tournament all day. I don't know why they schedule this way on Mother's Day. And so I told my wife, I said, hey, I'm going to be gone for most of Mother's Day because I got a coach. She's like, what are you talking about? You can't leave on Mother's Day. Like, this is my day. I said, I know, but I volunteered. I committed to coach these kids. Who else is going to coach them? She said, well, let the assistant coaches do it. I said, well, I can't do that. Abandon my team. I'm the head coach. This is the last term of the year. I'm going to go. So we got in this big old fight, and I said, we can hang out like maybe
4: Monday or something.
3: Yeah, Monday or Saturday night, or maybe like way at the end.
0: That's like celebrating Christmas on the 26th.
1: Well, say, Matt's also acting like they're going to win this whole thing.
4: Oh, my God.
3: Wow. We're not going to win with that attitude.
0: Oh, wow.
3: So anyway, I'm like in a conundrum, I guess, because I feel like this is my duty. I know being a husband is also my duty, but why can't the kids celebrate with her? It's more of the kids that should celebrate my wife because they're the kids mom.
0: If this was your situation, Serena, exactly to a T, would you be mad at your husband or would you understand? Don't cap.
1: For the baseball, no, probably not. Just because I know how much my son loves it. But
0: not what?
1: Something else. But it's because, like, the love my son has for the sport. If my son didn't care about the sport, then I'd be like, then no, what are we doing here? Like,
3: but if your husband had committed to coach your son, it's my son's team. It's not like I'm coaching some random team.
1: I guarantee you my husband would have already started thinking of, like, I need to figure out, like, does my wife want to do this or does she not? And I will, if she doesn't want to do it, then I will. Probably miss.
0: You know, Serena's basing it around the love for her son. So does your son love baseball the same way?
3: No, he does not really. He told me last night he never wants to play again. We got our asses kicked.
0: Who are you coaching?
4: Someone else's kids?
0: All right, we're going to talk to Angela next, see what she thinks about it. This is 106.1.
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1: If you're just tuning in, thank you so much for hanging out with us, man. It's Tino Cochino Radio. We're talking about our producer, Matt, and his whole Mother's Day situation. You know, his wife, Jessica, mother of his three kids.
2: Yeah, love her.
1: You know, she's a great woman, but Matt's not treating her so great.
2: Yeah.
1: Well, I have obligations.
0: He's going to make her. For her.
1: He's going to make her take care of the kids, not have a day off because he has to coach a baseball game.
3: But how long has he been with her? Like, you know what I'm saying? Like, I get it. I'm on your side, Matt. Like, you know, she should understand.
1: Matt should be able to coach the game.
3: She should be understanding. If they were real partners, then she should understand.
0: With Nicasio being on your side, is this making you question anything?
2: Absolutely. Everything.
1: Angela, you've heard the situation. What do you think?
4: You know, it's really tough, you know, for the little ones, because my son's in soccer practice and he looks forward to it. But if that's going to make your wife's day, like, that is her day, you know, it's just one day. I would say, that's your honey. Take it off. Make her day. Make her happy.
2: But why can't I just celebrate her like the day before or the day after and then keep my commitment? I made this commitment to this team, you know, months ago. I can't just bail on them at a season-ending tournament. This is for the championship.
4: Ooh, okay. No, that's true.
0: And if you were taking care of her every single day, maybe this one day wouldn't mean such a big deal to her.
2: These are all great points, but I'm going to coach the damn game.
3: Yeah, and she's still going to stay.
4: Ooh. Be ready when you come home.
2: I'll get a motel.
3: Can I spoil you on Mother's Day?
4: Who, me?
3: Yeah.
4: I don't know. I have a boyfriend who's, I'm waiting for him to propose and for him to get married.
3: Yeah, you're going to be waiting a long time, baby.
2: Don't wait too long. 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
0: If you're looking for a new podcast to stream, I got you, man. I just started a new dating podcast. We're 3 episodes in. It's called Laugh at Love, and you can stream it wherever you listen to your favorite podcast. Yeah. This week, I'm talking about a couple different things. One, just a random hookup that I saw in the Miami airport. I couldn't believe it. This guy just ran up on this girl. He asked for her Instagram, said that she was attractive, and then it hit it off, and it happened like right there. I was like, wow.
1: I wonder how it's playing out.
0: I know. I wonder the same. I wish I would have got their Instagram, too, so
2: they
0: I knew.
2: Eloped.
0: We're also talking about friends with benefits, and we're going to dive more into it on next week's episode, but I am curious, do you think it's actually a thing that you can maintain without catching feelings? Mm. I had a listener reach out, and she said, I think you can be friends with benefits, but you have to be honest and transparent from the beginning. It has to be a conscious choice from each party. For me, personally, it did work out until I caught feelings. And once I knew I felt some type of way, I had to remove myself. I don't think it's because I wasn't worth more to him, but he was going through a divorce and he had kids, so he just didn't have the emotional space for an actual girlfriend. We would go on dates occasionally and hook up. We were also sleeping only with each other.
2: Ooh. That's what she thinks.
0: And then it says, separately, I'm a former queen of situationships. I was with someone for 4 years, and we maintained just like a sexual relationship with no feelings.
3: Think about how healthy that is.
0: I mean, I feel like we're at a place right now where as long as, kind of like she's saying, if you're both on the same page, I think that is healthy. Because there's no, it only gets messy when there's lying.
1: I'm saying, yeah. I don't think anything's wrong with it, but I don't believe that one person doesn't catch feelings. Even if it's just a little bit and they're lying about it.
0: Like she told me, she's like, if you want me to elaborate more, I'll message you. And I told her, please do. Yeah. Because how do you maintain that with no feelings for 4 years?
1: But and I almost feel like someone's lying. Like they're like, oh, they don't feel that way, so I'm just going to push these feelings down.
0: Right.
3: Yeah. But imagine how perfect it is. You're cutting out all the fat. Like, you're not arguing. You're not living that day to day. You just go over there, knock it out one time, and then bounce. Or maybe go out to eat after. And then you leave. You go your separate ways.
1: But then I also feel like that makes it messy if you're like going out to eat after.
3: No, it's just...
0: No, because now you're just homies. Yeah,
2: and
0: stuff.
2: And who pays? Who pays?
3: It's separate bills. Separate bills. Oh. If he pays,
1: it's getting
3: like,
1: messy.
0: No, no, this sounds great.
3: Yes, it does.
0: Tell me more. Dude, 7 foods that can cover nearly every vitamin your body needs. Ooh. We will share them with you next so we can get your health right.
2: Empanada.
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0: 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We do it every day here at Tino Cochino Radio. Yep. Just like, let's say you got something going on and you want our opinion on what it is and maybe point you in the right direction. We'll try. The situation today is coming from who?
3: Melissa. She's real sick of her man's double standards when it comes to money.
0: Okay. We'll read the DM that she sent and have a little combo about it. Next. On 106.1.
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0: Ugh, double standards in a relationship. We hate them, but they happen all the time. Melissa reached out because she is sick of her man's double standards. But what are they? What's the issue? Serena's going to read the DM that was sent, and we will discuss. It is listener therapy on Tino Go Chino Radio. Please read.
1: My man has no problem spending thousands of dollars on working on old-ass cars, which never get finished and sit in our garage. But if I look at a designer bag for longer than 15 seconds, he yells at me and says we can't spend money on stupid stuff. He thinks because he sometimes resells the cars for a profit that it's okay to spend our money on mufflers and transmissions. I told him that the bags I like do hold their value, and he just laughed. I can't even remember the last time I was able to spend money on something nice for myself.
0: Here's the thing with bags. And I mean, we see it all the time. They are very expensive. And so my thing is, I don't mind buying you the bag if you're going to take care of it. But nine times out of 10, what do we see? The bags are thrown on the ground or they're on some bar getting soaked up with drinks. And it's just like, I think it's almost out of sight, out of mind because they didn't pay for it. And they're like, it's just a bag. Yeah, but it's like, yo, that's $4,000 that you just have a Jack and Coke sitting on.
2: There's no appreciation.
1: Like, they must have multiple bags because what do you mean?
2: That's a beater.
0: You take care of yours?
1: Yeah, like I hardly take mine out unless it's like a special occasion. Because I have one Louis, which my husband did buy me, but I felt like I was the one, like I wasn't sure if I wanted it because it was so much money. I'm like, I don't know.
2: That was the one that got the alley, right?
1: No. Oh.
3: In New York City?
1: But I feel like you can't tell the difference, so go get that bag.
3: Yeah, true.
0: I don't know. I mean, Nicasio, do you buy your girl expensive bags and stuff?
2: I take her, and I don't force her to buy one. Because, you know, at the end of the day, it is a lot of money. But I do want her to have a couple. But she doesn't want them. She's like, yo, I'm cool with my one Louis bag that I have. I'll take it, you know, if I'm going somewhere nice. But other than that,
3: is
2: like,
3: it mandatory for a girl to have a Louis bag?
2: Where was it at? Was it Marc Jacobs? It was somewhere. But yeah, she's cool with her, like, you know, body bag. And so I'm like, cool.
0: Mm. I had an ex that used to always just wear a JanSport. I was like, God,
3: what's wrong with that?
2: Ooh, those are
3: high quality leather bottoms.
2: High quality for high school kids.
0: That's my thing. I'm like, you're a grown woman and wearing this five-star
1: bag around her.
0: We're at a five-star restaurant. And you're like, hold on, let me pull out my notebook from my JanSport. My binder.
2: What a stupid.
0: Okay, wow. We'll take it to the phones and talk to Pamela.
3: Yes.
0: We'll see what she thinks about the situation. Yes. Who's in the right? Who's in the wrong? Is Melissa, you know, actually going through some crazy double standard stuff? Or can you not really compare a bag to a car? 106.1.
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2: All right, so Melissa is sick of her man's double standards. I guess she wants a new bag, and her man is like, what are you talking about, a new bag? It's a waste of money. It's so expensive. But he spends a ton of money, like, trying to restore cars, but the problem is he never restores them. They just sit in the garage. And so she's like, you're wasting all your money on that and buying cars to fix up that you never fix. That's an actual waste. My bag, I'm going to get some use out of it. Pamela, what's it sound like to you?
3: I feel if it's my money, he ain't got no place to say what I can do with it.
0: I agree.
2: Yeah.
3: He knew how it was when he married me. He should have known what he bought into.
0: Well, especially for, like, her situation. Like, he's being very one-sided because he's like spending all this money on these cars and stuff, and to him that's important, but to her it means nothing. So it's the exact same thing but turned around. These bags mean something to her, they don't mean anything to him. Why can he spend his money on his stuff, like you said, and she can't spend her money on that? It makes no sense.
3: Right, hypocrite right there.
1: And some bags are an investment because Louis, they hold their value.
4: Well, I don't know, maybe. I mean, cars, they get you places. Bags, they and she's probably not holding no money. She probably don't got no money.
1: Make up your mind. They got no money or they share the same money.
4: Well, that's why the guy has a problem with it.
0: My dear, you do not know me, but I know you very well. And let me tell you that I
4: don't know that.
0: Celebrity gossip is what we're jumping into next. We call it tea time. Today we're talking about what?
1: Rick Ross explains why career women should quit their jobs when dating wealthy men.
4: Of course you would pick this one.
0: Let's talk all about it next.
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2: Legend.
0: Would you say mogul?
2: Mogul, yeah.
0: Rick Ross. Ricky Rose. He spoke out and has advice for career women if they plan on dating wealthy men. Let's listen.
3: See, as a wealthy man, we have to meet somewhere on even ground, because if you got a career and all that, I'm happy for you, right? And that's cool. But I'm going to need you in the most inconvenient times in your life. And when you tell me, baby, I'm a nurse, I'm a doctor, I'm a surgeon, I got a surgery tomorrow, I'm attaching the kneecap back. Man, f*** that kneecap. I need you right now. I need you tonight. I'm on that seventh shot of motherfucking Queen in a Violet Fall. That surgery.
0: So basically, he's like, I'm providing for you. If I'm going to do that, you don't need that other thing. You should be loyal to me.
2: I'll quit my job,
1: bro. And what happens if he gets tired of her and then she has nothing?
2: Oh.
1: There's a

0: because it's you.
1: All right, turn it on, man. It's 106.1.
0: Kiss FM.
1: So I've been on this comedy tour since February, man. It's my first ever headline comedy tour. It's the Love Bomb comedy tour. And I'm having so much fun, man. We've been having sold out shows everywhere. And it's just, it's been an experience, man. Plus, a majority of the cities that we're going to are cities that our radio show airs. Because I'm like, bro, I want to go to these cities and meet our listeners and talk to everybody.
2: Yeah, for
1: sure. And show my appreciation face to face. So I just want you to know some upcoming dates. That way, if you're in the area, you can slide through and make it a girls' night or a date night and just have some fun. So we've got Chicago coming up very soon on the 14th. Mm-hmm. Chicago on May 14th. We've got Chandler, Arizona on May 21st. I cannot wait for Mic Drop. That's almost sold out. Then we got Tucson, Arizona on May 22nd, which is going to be fun. It's a spot called Your Mom's House.
2: All right,
3: that's
2: funny.
3: Yeah, I've been there.
1: When I first read it, like, they sent the information and said, "Hey, can we book your mom's house?" I was like, "Are they messing with me?"
2: Oh my god!
1: But it's gonna be dope, man. So that's May 22nd, Tucson, and then just added, we've got June 18th, Corpus Christi, Texas. I cannot wait for that. And McAllen, Texas, at El Cine Rey. Rey, gotta roll the R. My bad.
4: The king.
1: Yeah, that is June 19th, and then I believe we're gonna add Coachella too.
2: Oh, dang!
1: So we just, bro, we're having so much fun, and especially at a time where the world feels so just tense and you can come and just forget all of that and have a good time and laugh and just kick it. So if you want to see recap videos of how the shows have been, I got those right now. Instagram at Tino Cochino. And if you want to get tickets and dates for all the upcoming shows, again, Instagram at Tino Cochino. 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Coming up next, I want to talk Chanel. Okay, they just dropped some barefoot sandals. And the internet is divided. Serena clearly doesn't like them.
2: I can see Matt's wife wearing these.
1: We'll talk more about this next. I haven't seen them. Show me the pic.
4: Why my wife?

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2: We call it Battle of the Rosas.
0: Where love is tested, trust is questioned, and today somebody might be recording more than just a podcast. Let's talk to Espy. ¿Qué pasó? What's going on with your boyfriend, Domingo?
4: Out of nowhere, he told me that he wanted to start a relationship podcast.
0: Okay, a lot of people are podcasting. That's not that bad. Tell me more.
4: It's with a female coworker.
2: Aha, there it is. Continue, what else?
4: And she's hot, like super hot.
0: Obviously, we do a ton of podcasts here at Tino Cochino Radio. And, you know, you want to have a female perspective, so I don't see what's wrong with it.
4: Well, why didn't he ask me? I know him better than anyone.
0: Maybe he wants to get to know her better?
2: Hi!
0: I'm stirring the pot. Forgive me. No. Tell me more.
4: They've been hanging out every night after work, brainstorming.
5: Ooh, which brain?
0: I bet there's a lot of loud thunder.
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0: I love that song for Sabrina Carpenter, Bad Cam.
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3: 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We're talking to Espy. Are you still there?
4: I'm still here.
3: Okay, great. We're going to call your boyfriend Domingo, who recently started a podcast with a coworker. Oh, and you said it's a relationship podcast, ¿que no?
4: 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So I'm like, is he going to talk shit on me?
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3: So we're going to tell him that we want to play clips of his podcast on our radio show because it's gaining so much popularity. And then we're going to kind of egg him on, bring up the co-host, and see if it seems friendly or freaky.
4: I already want to punch him.
3: Oh, he's definitely going to talk about you. Okay, let's call Domingo.
7: Hola.
0: Hey, Domingo, what's up, man? It's Tino Cochino from Tino Cochino Radio. 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
6: What the heck?
0: Well, first of all, this already went left. You're single?
7: 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Only for my podcast.
4: What the f***?
0: Domingo! Hi! Bro, this is supposed to go a lot longer. You kind of just caught yourself up. We have Espy on the line right now.
7: No. It's for the podcast only.
0: Hold on. So on the podcast, you're saying that you're single?
7: Yes, for the show.
0: tell us about your co-host. I hear she's extremely attractive.
7: She's okay. Not really my type.
4: Wait. Not your type.
7: Wait. Vanessa?
0: I forgot to tell you that I wanted to get Vanessa on the line too. So yes, we have Vanessa, Espy, and Domingo.
6: Oh my god.
7: You are a dirty one.
0: You're the dirty one. You have a girl, but you're acting as if you're single with your co-host, and your co-host clearly thought something else was going on because she's shocked that you're saying she's not your type.
4: I don't know. Just last night after the show, I was definitely his type in the post-show meeting in his bedroom.
0: Hi!
4: Wait, you went to her bedroom last night?
7: I was in a lot more than that.
0: Hi!
4: That's it, we're over. I can't believe you. Yeah, Domingo, we're over too. No more podcasts and no more p***.
6: Hey, Domingo, you single?
7: No!
0: This has been another episode of Battle of the Rosas. Hi! Yo, well, we're on the topic of dating and real men, right? Is Serena's husband a real man? Are we, all the guys on the show, real men?
6: Oh, dang.
0: This is what happens when you're with a real man. We will share it with you next.
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3: Legend.
0: Would you say mogul?
3: Mogul, yeah.
0: Rick Mouse. Ross. Ricky Rose. He spoke out and has advice for career women if they plan on dating wealthy men. Let's listen.
4: See, as a wealthy man, we have to meet somewhere on even ground, because if you got a career and all that, I'm happy for you, right? And that's cool. But I'm going to need you in the most inconvenient times in your life. And when you tell me, baby, I'm a nurse, I'm a doctor, I'm a surgeon, I got a surgery tomorrow, I'm attaching the kneecap back. Man, f*** that kneecap. I need you right now. I need you tonight. I'm on that seventh shot of motherfucking Queen in the Violet Fall. F*** that surgery.
0: So basically, he's like, I'm providing for you. If I'm going to do that, you don't need that other thing. You should be loyal to me.
3: I'll quit my job.
1: And what happens if he gets tired of her and then she has nothing?
3: Oh.
1: There's the comment. So someone said, men, don't use us for our money. Also, men, quit your job and use us for our money. Please pick a struggle.
3: But dating someone like Rick Ross, do you even want to work? Like,
1: if
3: I
1: he's
3: wouldn't.
1: Feeding
3: I'm like,
1: you,
3: no, I
1: he can
3: work.
1: Starve you.
0: Oh, damn.
3: Yeah, but you can also. You can also make me fat.
5: Fatter than you are.
0: Wow.
3: Not me. I'm talking about the average.
0: Oh, okay. Let's switch topics. Dude, I've added a couple comedy shows to my tour and I'm excited about it. I want to shout them out next.
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0: So I've been on this comedy tour since February, man. It's my first ever headline comedy tour. It's the Love Bomb comedy tour. And I'm having so much fun, man. We've been having sold out shows everywhere. And it's just, it's been an experience, man. Plus, a majority of the cities that we're going to are cities that our radio show airs. Because I'm like, bro, I want to go to these cities and meet our listeners and talk to everybody.
2: Yeah, for sure.
0: And show my appreciation face to face. So I just want you to know some upcoming dates. That way, if you're in the area, you can slide through and make it a girls' night or a date night and just have some fun. So we've got Chicago coming up very soon on the 14th. Mm-hmm. Chicago on May 14th. We've got Chandler, Arizona on May 21st. I cannot wait for mic drop. That's almost sold out. Then we got Tucson, Arizona on May 22nd, which is going to be fun. It's a spot called Your Mom's House.
2: All right,
3: that's
2: funny.
3: Yeah, I've been there.
0: When I first read it, like, they sent the information and said, "Hey, can we book your mom's house?" I was like, "Are they messing with me?"
2: Oh my god!
0: But it's gonna be dope, man. So that's May 22nd, Tucson, and then just added, we've got June 18th, Corpus Christi, Texas. I cannot wait for that. And McAllen, Texas, at El Cine Rey. Rey, gotta roll the R. My bad.
4: The king.
0: Yeah, that is June 19th, and then I believe we're gonna add Coachella too.
2: Oh dang!
0: So we just, bro, we're having so much fun, and especially at a time where the world feels so just tense and you can come and just forget all of that and have a good time and laugh and just kick it. So if you want to see recap videos of how the shows have been, I got those right now. Instagram at Tino Cochino. And if you want to get tickets and dates for all the upcoming shows, again, Instagram at Tino Cochino. 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Coming up next, I want to talk Chanel. Okay, they just dropped some barefoot sandals.
1: That's
0: and
1: so stupid.
0: The internet is divided. Serena clearly doesn't like them.
2: I can see Matt's wife wearing these.
0: We'll talk more about this next. I haven't seen them. Show me the pic.
4: Why my wife?
0: Don't move. This is 106.1.
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2: 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In Douglas, look out for an accident with only the right lane getting by on 30 eastbound at Dolphin Road. 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

0: If you missed it, we got two $1,000 winners today with the $1,000 minute.
1: Congratulations, guys.
0: But I was just I was given some information by our executive producer, White Cheddar.
2: I didn't think you'd actually say that.
0: Oh.
1: Oh, yeah, we're going to say it. We're going to be petty.
3: Petty Tuesday.
0: Not only am I going to say it, but if your name is Chad.
2: Oh, you're calling him out, too.
1: No, not him.
0: Chad.
1: You signed up,
0: Chad, and your lady answers your phone for some reason, whether it's your wife or girl, I don't know who it was. But she was very rude to Robert.
3: She bit Robert's head off.
2: And he's daring to call at 7 o'clock in the morning. Granted, that is early.
1: And he's the king of biting heads off. And he came in complaining.
0: And Chadley. You signed up. You signed up to play a game, sir. So we are going to call you early in the morning. But apparently when Robert called to get Chad to play the game, his head was chewed off by this woman. She's like...

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2: 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In Dallas, look out for an accident blocking the left lane of 35 East southbound after Loop 12. And look out for an accident cleared on 635 westbound at Forest Lane. 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
24: First world problems, where luxury feels like a burden.
0: Yeah, you get them off your chest at 800-543-3548. Now, we're talking about those first world problems where you're like, man, I shouldn't complain, but right. I really just want to get it out.
1: Right.
0: That's what we're looking for right there. So give us a call. We'll let you air it out with your friends, because that's what we do. And it's okay to complain sometimes, because I've been doing that a lot today. I fully believe now that adrenaline does give you superhero strength. Sure. You know, you've heard of people's like, a mom could lift the car off of her kids.
1: Yeah, yeah, yeah.
0: And I think that's what happened yesterday, because the way I feel now, there's no way I could have done what I kept doing after I hurt myself. I don't really recall exactly what happened, because it just happened so fast. But my wife was there. She's on the phone right now. Hi, Kinsey.
25: Good morning.
1: Good morning.
25: Currently chugging some coffee.
1: Good for you.
26: Same girl, same.
2: Good morning.
0: So Kinsey said, hey, can I go to the gym with you today, yesterday? And I, as a husband, get so excited when my wife wants to go to the gym with me.
1: Yeah.
0: I was like, absolutely, let's go to the gym. And she goes, what are you working out today? And I said, chest and shoulders. And she said, ugh.
25: Her least favorite thing to do.
1: I guess girls like to do legs, right?
0: Yeah, they like legs. Anything but what the guys like. It's like the complete opposite. Yeah. But I told her, you want to be balanced. And so she went with me, and she's always a good sport when she goes to work out with me, even though I try to coach her. And she's like, I know what I'm doing. So we got there, and we stretched out. And our first lift is a bench press with a barbell.
1: Okay.
0: I loaded it up. Kinsey was doing dumbbells. And everything was going fine until I got to my last set. And again, I'm doing weight that I do every week. And I've been lifting... How much what?
26: Wait.
0: For my last set?
25: I think it was like 300 pounds.
26: Dang.
25: Literally.
26: What?
25: So, the bar was literally bending. It was bending when he took it off.
26: And it's some big pay.
0: And that's my last set. And I do it every week. It's nothing crazy. It's 275 closer. But nothing thank you, babe, crazy. For making me sound stronger.
2: Close enough.
26: And, 275.
0: And I told Kinsey, I was like, just to be safe, and you should always do this, I said, will you stand over me just in case I'm not feeling my strongest today? I usually do about 5 reps my last set. And I said, if I need help, just help me lift it up. And she said, okay. So she's standing over me.
25: I didn't actually say okay.
0: She was nervous.
25: I said, that's a lot. I don't think I feel very comfortable doing that. Like, I don't feel like I'm going to be able to help.
26: Pounds going.
2: Yeah.
0: So I lift.
2: I'm so glad Kinsey's here to give her perspective, because it's the exact opposite of everything JC said.
0: I thought she felt confident. Okay, I mean, yeah. I felt confident. So I went and I grabbed the bar and I lifted it off like I normally do.
1: Yeah.
0: And from then on, I don't really recall what happened.
26: Oh, no.
2: Oh.
0: So this is where Kinsey can tell you. I lifted it. I put it above my chest. And then
1: extended
0: I just...
1: extended arms. And then you...
0: Yeah, I just remember going, ugh. And I just remember shock going through my body.
25: Yeah. So he lifts it up. And then he said, just stand kind of like over me. Like you can like kind of straddle me if you need to. And he lifts it up. And then all of a sudden, it just falls forward instead of like straight up. It like went off of his hands and went forward, and it like dug into his stomach, and all I could see is this bar with all this weight that was bending, even just lifting it with his huge arms, like digging straight across his stomach. Like you couldn't even like see the bar anymore.
26: Oh, no.
25: His stomach was on it. And I'm like, oh my God, like I didn't even know what to do. I screamed out, Jose.
2: Oh my.
25: No one even looked. No one even looked. No one came over. No one cared. And then he just kind of twisted it to the side, and then weight fell off on one side, and it was like a lever, so it was able to like lift up on one side, and he could get up.
26: Yeah. Oh, gosh.
0: So I got up. And I was embarrassed because I look and a trainer and I made eye contact, but I don't think he knew what happened.
3: Yeah.
0: And so I just took the bar off. I put it back on the bench press. And Kinsey goes, are you
25: loaded
0: okay?
25: Loaded it back up.
0: I loaded.
25: And then did some more weights. I'm shaking. I can't even, like, I don't even know what just happened. My whole body, my hands were shaking so hard. I'm like, we don't need to finish this. Let's just go home. I'm over it.
0: That was our first exercise.
3: But JC was embarrassed and wanted to show everybody he was okay.
0: No, it wasn't that I was embarrassed. It was like, okay, I feel fine. So let me just finish the set because I don't want to be incomplete.
5: Did you feel like you could just shake it off?
0: And I was feeling around in my ribs and I was like, okay, I feel right. I feel okay. My wrist was a little throbby, but it wasn't crazy. And so we kept working out.
1: Mm-hmm.
0: And it wasn't until
25: the whole day.
0: It wasn't until the end of the workout where I started feeling the sharp pain in my rib. Mm-hmm. And then I the way I ran through it, I was like, oh, it's cracked. So I'm pretty certain, 90% certain, I cracked a rib.
5: Oh, man. Mm.
0: And then overnight, just as the day kept going, my wrist on the outside just is, I can't move my wrist at all. So I don't know if I hurt some ligaments.
25: I'm going to call the doctor today for you.
0: But I'm telling you, that adrenaline that happens after you get embarrassed is real.
1: I would imagine.
0: Because there's no way I could do what I did right after that and be able to lift it. But I scared the crap out of my wife. And I don't know if she's ever going to go to the gym with me again.
3: Lost a workout partner.
25: I'm never doing chest day again.
5: I don't blame you.
1: With all of your pain and the injury that you went through and with your wife there.
0: Yeah.
1: When you got home, how do I ask this?
0: No. The answer is no.
1: What?
0: Yeah.
1: Wow, you were in pain.
0: Don't make me laugh.
1: Normally.
5: Don't make me laugh.
1: Whoa. Yeah. My dude.
0: Yeah, there's
1: are you okay?
3: But now they have new roles to play. This time I'll play the weightlifter and you be the spotter.
25: I'll be the nurse.
0: The nurse.
5: You know you got that nurse outfit, girl.
0: Oh, you guys always flip it into that. Every time. You guys always go there.
1: And I knew you were going to say, we got home. And
0: nope.
3: That adrenaline kicked back in.
0: I was like, my wrist hurts. My rib hurts.
6: Yeah, that was just the pre-workout.
0: I can't do nothing. I'm sorry I scared you, babe. I'm sorry.
25: That's okay. I didn't sleep well either because you were huffing and puffing all night trying to sleep.
6: Oh.
25: Every time you rolled over, like a little sound came out because you were in pain.
6: Well, JC, I think you're going to have to use less weight. Instead of 300 pounds.
0: No, it's not the weight. It was just,
6: it's the weight.
0: It just slipped.
6: Instead of 300 pounds, maybe.
0: 295?
6: 250.
0: Yuck.
6: 250.
1: That's exactly why you never have to worry about me injuring myself in the gym working out.
0: Yeah, because you're not going?
1: Right.
0: Love you, baby. Have a good day. Thank you for being there for me.
25: Love you guys.
5: Love you.
0: My wife, Kinsey. Man, I put that woman through a lot of stress. What I do. All right, it's time for First World Problems. Give us a call at 800-543-3548. Get them off your chest. What's up, CJ?
7: Hi, good morning.
0: Good morning. So you got a First World Problem happening. What's going on?
7: My zero-turn lawnmower does not have a heated seat.
1: I love you.
0: Hold on. Do some lawnmowers have heated seats?
7: I don't think so. Spring, but in the morning and the evening, everything else I own has a heated seat.
0: Yeah.
7: What is my lawnmower?
3: You should.
1: I want to repeat how much I love you right now.
5: That's funny because it's not that you don't have the one with the heated seats. It's the fact that it doesn't exist.
0: Right.
5: Actually,
0: how come they should have? They love
1: you. You got to mow your yard.
0: They love to upsell. Like, go ahead and add a little heated seat, maybe heated handles.
6: And how big is your land?
7: Almost 5 acres.
6: Dang. Whoa. Are you growing crops?
7: We do have a vegetable garden.
3: Oh, cute.
6: Wow. What kind of vegetables?
7: Lettuce, spinach, squash, zucchinis, green beans.
6: Wow. Yes, ma'am.
1: You can just have dinner right there in the yard.
0: CJ living out there in the land.
3: Supposedly there are lawnmowers with heated seats.
0: Oh, there are? Oh. Well, send it over to CJ. She wants to buy one real quick.
1: Okay.
0: Absolutely. CJ, thank you for sharing your personal problem. You too.
1: You too.
0: Hey, I did not know. Now we learn something new every day.
1: Yep.
0: CJ was our friend this time to help us.
1: I just got a cup holder, though, for the beer.
0: Yeah, I better have a cup holder.
1: Yeah.
0: What's up, Andy?
8: Hey, what's up?
0: All right, man, what's your first world problem?
8: So the other day I went and got some Dysport put in my forehead
10: and I can barely blink now.
2: Oh, no.
1: Wait, I'm assuming that's Botox.
3: It's like Botox. It's another form.
0: Why'd they have to put
10: it? Yeah, it's Botox.
0: Why'd they have to put it on your forehead?
10: I've got wrinkles. I'm aging a little bit. I'm just trying to look a little younger.
1: How old are you, man? How old are you?
10: 38.
0: Dang, you sound like you're 19, dude.
3: He wants to look as young as he sounds.
1: I didn't think you could drink yet.
0: Yeah, I was like, okay.
1: All right, bud.
0: Does it hurt, Andy, asking for a friend?
10: No, it's not too bad.
3: The worst part to me is the crunch.
0: There's a crunch?
3: There's a crunchy little noise, haven't had it in a long time. But, it kind of makes a little crunchy noise right there. That's the weirdest part to me.
0: And then people can't tell if you're surprised for a week or two, right?
5: It has to settle.
0: It settles.
5: But then it dissolves.
0: Well, Andy, best of luck, buddy.
1: Good luck, man.
0: Man, he sounded so young.
1: Yeah.
0: Hey, Marina.
11: Hey.
0: What's your first world problem?
11: So, my first world problem, and I hope he's not listening and he doesn't get in trouble. So my husband, he has a gas card because he has a work truck. So every now and then he'll fill up my car for me just like halfway and he'll fill up his work van. And today I have to put gas myself.
3: Dang it.
11: My first work today.
1: Dang it. Oh, why didn't my husband leave me the company gas card so I could fill up my personal car?
11: Right.
0: Technically. Yep. You could say I'm his assistant in a way.
3: Yeah. Right?
0: I'm his co-worker.
11: Yeah.
0: Yeah. Mm-hmm. That's right.
1: Uh-huh.
0: Yeah, she had to get her own money today. Thank you, Marina. Have a great day. Mm. Oh, man. Mm. Nothing like a good old stealing, you know?
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0: Yeah, wow.
1: I'm really pleased with that.
0: Especially on Sunday.
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0: the best. 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
3: 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In Fort Worth, look out for a disabled semi blocking the left lane of East Loop 820 northbound from eastbound 30. I'm Amanda with your KISS FM traffic update. 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
2: Wow.
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2: Yeah, wow.
1: I'm really pleased with that.
0: Especially on Sunday.
2: Yeah, for
0: That's
2: real.
0: That's the best. 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
3: 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In Fort Worth, look out for a disabled semi blocking the left lane of East Loop 820 northbound from eastbound 30. I'm Amanda with your KISS FM traffic update. 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

0: My husband, he's like watching it, but he's on his phone.
1: Because you don't know, because you're waiting for the fourth quarter and you want it to be close, because you never know where, you know, you might miss a play that's an all-time play.
2: That's like could have been LeBron's last
0: game. It's just too much. It's just too much.
3: Another pro to not having a man in the house.
0: Why don't we do best out of three? Why does it have to, you know what I'm saying?
2: we need sports.
0: It's out of seven?
1: We need five. Because we got to make sure.
0: Okay, how about best out of five?
1: Make sure. We got to make sure.
2: We need
1: out of five, because then that's only three wins.
4: But it has been fun watching the Knicks and playing Where's Timothy? Yeah, it's kind of like Where's Waldo?
5: And they don't do that with football. They do one game.
0: Right,
1: because football's a one a week.
0: Best out of seven is too much. Anyway, tonight is game five between the Spurs and the Timberwolves. And
1: let's
0: that series is tied at two each.
1: We need Wemby.
0: This could go like all seven games.
1: It could.
0: Ugh.
1: It won't, though. I think the Spurs are going to pull it off early.
0: But, you know, the big mystery around Richard Simmons, where he disappeared to.
3: Oh,
0: there was that whole podcast about him.
3: And did the housekeeper do something?
0: Right. And now the housekeeper's speaking out about how that fall that finally took his life. And she's saying that he used to actually, people were like, where's Richard? Where's Richard? She was saying that he would go out in disguise a lot.
4: Oh, yeah. Oh.
0: Anyway, tonight, Diane Sawyer has a one-hour special on ABC. Is that on ABC?
2: Yes,
0: it's on ABC.
2: Yes.
0: The mystery of Richard Simmons. She's going to cover it all in 1 hour.
3: Weren't they saying he was being kept?
1: Yeah.
0: That's what a lot of people thought, that his housekeeper was keeping him hostage.
3: Yeah.
1: He doesn't have his curly hair that he normally has, his little...
2: Well, he's dead.
0: Yeah, he's dead now.
1: Oh, he did?
0: I just said he fell to his death.
1: Wait, why did I think I saw him on the special thing, like he was still alive?
0: They were probably showing pictures from the past.
2: That deserves another special.
1: Whoa.
0: And anyway, and then Bear Grylls is back tonight. He's running wild with Uma Thurman.
4: Oh, what are they doing?
0: They're going to be in Wales, the Eyrie. I don't know how you say these mountains, but they say in parentheses Snowdonia. So I guess that's. It's a 48-hour survival. I don't know what she's going to have to eat, but I know they have to set Bear's underwear on fire because it's cold and
3: for
0: they
3: warmth?
0: Need heat.
3: Uh-huh. So
0: they
3: draws her on fire.
0: Yeah.
1: Thanks, Al.
0: So there's that. So who won season 24 of American Idol?
1: Somebody did.
0: Somebody did.
1: Somebody won.
0: You had to wait 3 hours to find out. Oof. Her name is Hannah Harper.
1: She's pretty good.
0: Now, she's a stay-at-home mom of three. Her audition went viral. It was an original bluegrass gospel song, I guess you call it, about postpartum depression called String Cheese, which is a weird name. But when you listen to the song, it makes sense.
1: She's really good.
0: She's like in the stupor, like kind of like in a zone when her kid just comes up and asks her to help her unwrap some string cheese. And it's kind of like, wow, it's just about being in postpartum depression. It made Carrie Underwood cry. She said it was the most relatable song she'd ever heard. Mm-hmm. Anyway, it had more than 120 million views across all social media platforms.
2: Wow.
0: And it became one of American Idol's most viewed clips, but it also helped Hannah a lot because this was the first time fans could vote through social media. So she had a leg up the entire time, but she ended up performing String Cheese again last night and another song she wrote called Married Into This Town. And I understand Clay Aiken is back with some new music.
4: Clay Aiken
2: really?
0: Was here last night. Well, I saw him on social media. It just popped up in my, because my algorithm is so on fire right now.
1: Yeah.
0: And I saw Clay Aiken, and he's just walking down the sidewalk, and he has one of his friends holding a phone, and Clay is feeling it.
1: He's going after it.
0: He's feeling it.
1: He gave up government?
0: Or did government give up him?
1: I don't know.
0: Did he run and lose? I don't know his political career, where that stands, but he's back with new music.
1: I will say this, though, because it's 3 hours is too much, by the way.
0: It's way too much for anything.
1: I caught a little bit of it, and one of the performances I saw, and I think we should all watch it, is Alicia Keys performing with Ray.
2: Man.
1: That, I was like, okay, that's good. I've had my music taste. That's it. That's all I need for the night. It was so good.
2: Really good.
0: Well, I'll go look that up. And you should look up String Cheese if you haven't seen it. It's really,
1: it's
0: really touching.
1: Song.
0: It's good. So Niall Horan, he's got a new album called Dinner Party. It comes out June 5th. And yesterday he announced his Dinner Party Live on tour, giving us plenty of notice for this tour. But not much time to save your money, Anna.
4: See? That's perfect to see.
0: Yeah, the tour doesn't kick off until St. Patrick's Day. So why are you putting tickets on sale now?
4: This Friday, I bet.
5: So he can have time to cancel.
0: The city presale is today.
4: See, that
0: the
4: drives
0: artist
4: me
0: presale
4: nuts.
0: Is tomorrow. General on sale is Friday.
4: It drives me crazy.
0: I'm wondering, are they doing this to give them enough time to
5: cancel?
0: Yes.
4: Yeah. I mean, yeah.
0: Because
4: maybe.
0: then they save face.
2: That's exactly why.
0: That has to be it.
4: It's kind of frustrating, and Niall is just the most recent artist to do this. He's not the only one, but it's becoming very frustrating to me that artists are announcing a tour, tickets tomorrow, it's a year away. The album isn't even out yet.
0: Not even out.
4: So you're expecting people to buy tickets because they like you as an artist. Sure, I get that. But what if you end up hating the album? Like,
1: oh, yeah.
0: You know? So that's the risk he's taking. So anyway, like I said, it kicks off St. Patrick's Day in St. Paul, Minnesota. He's going to hit cities across the U.S. He'll be in Atlanta and New Orleans in April, Fort Worth, Houston, Austin in May. And like I said, tickets, you can go to livenation.com. Well, the city presales today, artist presale tomorrow, general on sale Friday. And then Gracie Abrams, she's releasing her third studio album. She unveiled the album cover on social media. She is so stunningly gorgeous.
3: Oh, I know.
0: She's effortlessly beautiful. I just love her. Anyway, she wrote Daughter from Hell. My third album is out July 17th.
4: Great title.
0: Mm-hmm. Hit the Wall is her first single, and that'll be out this Thursday night. Whoa, whoa, whoa. Freaking out. I'm so ready for it to be yours. So you can pre-order the album at GracieAbrams.com, and that lead single, Hit the Wall, that debuts this Thursday at 7 Central. I just love her. I like her vibe. Is she still with that guy from Gladiator too?
4: I believe so.
0: I think so. They're on the red carpets a lot together. Paul Mescal, that's right.
5: Paul Mescal.
4: You are correct.
0: He's messy. Mescal is the alcohol, right?
4: Yeah, yeah.
3: Isn't he messy, Anna?
4: Yeah, he kind of has, he has like a long friendship with...
3: Oh, Daisy Edgar Jones?
4: Yes, yes, yes, yes.
3: Oh, and everyone thinks they're secretly in love? Okay.
4: Yes, because he has framed photos of them in their house, and it's the whole thing.
1: Oh.
4: But we'll get into that at another date.
3: Yeah.
5: It's a mescal.
0: I've been keeping up with this in my family, and I'm assuming a lot of people are. It's men don't usually care about people having affairs and stuff, I guess unless it involves their sports figures. But this whole Diana Rossini thing that coach. Well,
1: Mike Vrabel,
0: right. So they've been having this ongoing affair for years and years.
1: Yeah.
0: She, like right before she got married to her husband, whose name is Kevin Goldschmidt, he's a big business executive. She was like hooking up with this guy. And then right after she had her baby, who was named Michael, she's like, I wonder how many football legends and coaches were like, are you trying to hint that that baby might not be your husband? You know, we're like, we're reading between the lines of all this stuff. Like.
1: Or she named the baby after her.
0: And then we're like, why are all these pictures coming out now about Diana and this guy hooking up? Why is it all hitting now? And I thought, you know, because I'm trying to guess, I don't know for sure, that her husband... Maybe they have this big prenup, and maybe there's a clause in there about how, you know, if there's cheating involved, she won't get as much stuff. Did you see on Mother's Day those two are kissing?
2: No,
0: Diana and her husband.
2: Are you serious?
0: They're like lovey-dovey. She's holding their kid in one arm, and he's kissing her. It's like, what is going on?
1: You
0: are being publicly humiliated. She is big old pregnant on a yacht with her boyfriend. Carrying what we assume was your child.
1: Wow.
3: They're resilient.
0: Isn't that shocking?
1: That ain't it, man.
5: What if it was a secret open relationship and now the secret's out?
1: I don't think Mike Vrabel's wife was aware that it was an open relationship.
2: Right.
0: Because they're trying to salvage their relationship. Yeah, they went on some couples retreat or somewhere.
2: He didn't go to the draft because that's when this first came out.
1: He went to therapy or something.
2: Yeah, trying to save face and save family.
0: Oof. So Dua Lipa, I didn't get to this yesterday. She's filed a $15 million lawsuit against Samsung. She says they're using her likeness to sell TVs without her permission, and they haven't been compensating her for it. Mm. She's suing for copyright infringement, trademark infringement. It's interesting because we see a lot of celebrities' faces on stuff.
2: Yeah, but you got to pay for it.
0: And they're also like with AI images, like selling, you know, gummies and all this stuff. I mean, where does it end? But she says Samsung used a photo which she owns the copyright for. It was taken backstage at ACL in 2024 and has been displaying it on packaging for different Samsung TVs since last year.
2: But if the photo was actually taken on a Samsung phone,
0: does that make that?
2: I don't know. I'm just throwing it out. It's just something I just thought of.
3: That's a reach.
5: Yeah, you have to have the artist's permission to use their likeness on anything.
2: Yeah.
5: You'd have to get Dua Lipa's approval. Whoever did that without getting Dua Lipa's approval,
2: Samsung.
4: It was pretty bold.
5: Yeah, the person, the head.
0: And did anybody see the rip that Ben Affleck and Matt Damon movie.
2: No. You said The Riff, which was the Big Rip. Al movie.
5: I tried. Okay. It was so
3: easily confused.
2: Yeah, well, all the time.
0: If you haven't seen it, it's based on the true story of a 2016 Miami Lakes narcotics raid. It became one of the largest money seizures in Miami-Dade history, more than $24 million in cash. Well, the real-life officers involved in this story, they are suing Ben and Matt. They say the movie has unfairly damaged their reputation by portraying them negatively.
1: Oh.
0: One officer said, when you rip something, you're stealing something. We never stole a dollar. Hmm. And his attorney says, my clients are now hurt for the rest of their lives with everyone perceiving they are dirty cops.
5: You know,
0: so they're being sued. Because you can take creative liberties just by saying based on a true story. Uh-huh. Are you allowed to change what really happened?
1: I think so.
2: Yeah, I think you can.
4: I don't know, because there is a difference, I know, in some copyright law or whatever, but there is a difference if you say based on and inspired by. Yeah.
0: So these are real people whose, you know, careers and lives have been affected. We'll see how that plays out. I'll keep you posted, but that's today's entertainment report.
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1: What you got for us, Kelly?
2: My friend texted me last night. How much more basketball do we have to watch? She said she and her husband were both sitting there like scrolling on their phones while watching the games because that's all that's on right now. And it's,
3: I don't know. Have to watch the Lakers anymore.
4: There's hockey.
5: There's streaming services.
4: The roast of
2: Not
4: Kevin Hart.
2: Man in the house. It just has to be on. It's like background noise.

0: 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Duncanville, look out for an accident blocking the left lane of 20 westbound after Cockrell Hill Road. In Fort Worth, look out for a disabled semi blocking the left lane of East Loop 820 northbound from eastbound 30. I'm Amanda with your Kiss FM traffic update. 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
18: Hello, Iris.
19: Hey.
18: I think that's my favorite Goo Goo Dolls song.
19: Yeah, it's a good song.
18: Iris, you sound like you were probably a great date, but you happen to have a worst date ever story for us.
19: So my friend told me to get on that Facebook dating site. I had been on there maybe a couple days, you know,

0: car was an old guy. So I thought, there's no way. So I said, are you sure you're here? And he said, yeah. And he said, I'm at the end of the bar. And then I said, okay. And so I texted my friend. I said, hey, come here, because I think he's, you know, I think it's the wrong guy. And so she shows up with me and she's like, hey, let him buy us a drink. And I'm like, okay. So he buys us a drink and I'm just like, oh my gosh, this is not the same guy that was on Facebook. Like, the guy that was at the bar and the guy in the picture were completely different people. And he kept rubbing my back and asking if I wanted him to buy me another beer. And my friend's like, yeah, let him buy one more, just one more.
1: Hey, your friend's getting free drinks out of this. Why not?
0: Yeah. And then I told her, I texted her and I said, if he rubs my back one more time, I'm going to elbow him. Oh. Well, then she wanted to go to a bar across the street. And so I said, well, I'm going to go with her. And he's like, oh, I'll go with y'all. So he comes. And he starts rubbing my back again. And I'm just like, oh, my gosh. So then he asked if I wanted to go home with him.
2: No.
0: And I said, yeah, I said, oh, no. I said, my kids, the babysitter's calling. I've got to get back to the kids. So
3: a catfish day.
4: You know what? Every no gets him closer to his yes.
1: Yeah. I guess so.
5: And how were the back rubs, though, really?
0: Yeah, no.
1: Did he tell you he'd give up forever to touch you?
4: Oh, no.
1: Because he knows that you feel him somehow?
0: Well, come to find out, he's friends with my neighbor, but I never saw him again. I just blocked him.
1: You're the closest to heaven that he'll ever be.
4: We get it, right. Jason.
5: Yeah, you got the lyrics. So was it actually like him in a younger picture, or was it a totally different dude?
0: I think it was a younger picture of him, or I don't know if he just had a different picture, but it was not the same guy in the picture. And it was just, yeah.
3: So are you on any other dating apps now?
0: No, I actually met, I'm married now, but I actually met my husband at a friend's house, and we've been married 3 years now, so. Huh.
1: Just the regular way of just going to a friend's house, and you met a dude, you never, and boom.
4: Can happen that quickly.
0: Yes, but that whole Facebook date, all that stuff, that's not for me.
5: I know, I hear you, girl.
1: Here's the thing, Iris, and you're not the first one that has hit us up on the worst date ever and complained about their dates from the Facebook.
0: I said I got catfished.
1: You got catfished in Facebook Market. But I get it, because
4: if you like him, you like it.
1: You know, when
5: you test drive a car, you gotta touch it. You gotta look inside. You got to kick the tires.
1: Keep going.
5: You gotta raise the hood up and see what's up under the undercarriage.
3: Yeah.
5: Feel the leather a little bit.
1: Leather.
3: Wow. You gotta honk the horn.
5: You gotta honk. You gotta give it a little sniff.
1: Honk, honk.
4: Oh my.
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Good luck. I could be.

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1: Oh, man, I've been trying for years. I can't believe I actually won.
2: I always hear you guys say, answer the phone. Like, if it's an unknown number, it's an unknown, and I stared at it for, like, 2 seconds, and I was like, I'm going to pick it up. I always hear people win, and this is, I still don't even believe I won.
0: And I want you to win next. Another shot at 12.

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We got the flight, the hotel, tickets to Disneyland. It's super easy, simple. I'm not going to overcomplicate it. 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
6: 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We got that trip.

$1,000 to go on that vacation you've been putting off. Like, oh, I'll do it when I get the promotion. 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So, like, we don't waste this money. Right? Like, just do it. Life is short. Go on the vacation. We got $1,000 on 106.1 Kiss FM with the vacay payday after Bruno Mars stops trying to sweep you off your feet. Okay? For just a chance.

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3: 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We got a trip for four right now. I'm talking about the hotel, airfare, all of that. 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

0: 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Check. You're going to see a microphone button. It's a red microphone button. You hit that and you say your name, and it's as easy as that for the chance to win that trip to Disneyland Resort, California right now. When you hit that red microphone button, you can say something just like this.
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And then boom, you might have the chance to win with that name.

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1: 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And step three, I want you to scream your name. I want you to say your name nice and loud and tell me that you want to go to Disneyland. All right, you ready? 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